0: Not at all, thank you.
1: 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I'm Catherine Cullen, and you're listening to The House from CBC Radio. You can find and follow us wherever you get your podcasts. Look down in the massive crowd at All In, Canada's largest artificial intelligence conference in Montreal, and you'll find a robot dog.

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1: Dreams will become a reality because Dragon's Den is back for season 21. And now there's a new permanent dragon, Drew Scott of

well, you're not going to really see it after a huge surge. And that's also true for diesel, is even a one-day drop in diesel is probably going to be obfuscated by the fact that diesel is still continuing to go up and up and up. And at the retail level now, we're looking at new all-time records globally, not just in Canada or North America. This

0: You're listening to CBC Radio 1. I'm Saroja Coelho. How nice to have you with us. This is Inside Science from the BBC.
1: Welcome to Inside Science from the BBC World Service. I'm Tom Whipple. Now, last week we might have left you with the impression that AI is going to kill us all.

had ever worked on, even though these are really, of course, very fundamentally human and deep and heavy topics, the reason I couldn't finish the book until I had found some resolution in these is because I felt like I'm a very cup is three quarters full person, as are my parents. And to me, it felt like I hadn't yet found a reason for why I had endured what I had endured. And through this process of

Authorities have observed that some AI-generated health and lifestyle channels shifting their content during election period to support particular political narratives, suggesting that closer ties or even unification with China would be beneficial. But it's

a worm on a hook, and she invites the reader to consider whether or not a genuinely benevolent person would put a worm on a hook and allow it to suffer. And so there she thinks that the person who has had the right kind of stages leading up to that will obviously think no. But then the other side of that is the function of the letters on education itself. So for Macaulay, it's a really

activity super deduction, which came out in last year's budget. That was limited in the scope of what it covered, things like machinery and technology, only around 15% of possible investment. Prime Minister Mark Carney says the expansion means two-thirds of assets are now eligible for deduction. A new cultural center and housing are being constructed in Shahejit, but a bit more digging needs to be done first. An archaeological

were taken by the language, but they were always making fun. Back home they did the same thing when you used your mother's tongue.

pass holders and an uptick in our day pass users. The resort had a great year last year. You know, of course, winter helped. We had a nice winter. Our wedding season has been booming this year. You know, we've had 14 weddings. Out of those weddings, you know, we had 12 weddings that were people that came from away. So they came home to get married again. And just some simple math, we figured, we probably put well over $1 million back into the economy.

0: yeah, you notice the pee. If you only notice the tick by the time it's been puffed up and feeding you for on you for 5 days, 7 days, you're going to need longer antibiotic treatment than the single dose you get at the pharmacy. But that's not the worst of it.
1: Maybe you're thinking to yourself right now, there is not much worse than a tick puffed up with blood. I mean...

Canadian agenda that is going to get a lot more attention in the coming weeks is both the Quebec election, but also the Alberta referendum in about a month's time. And the prime minister, you know, has to hold the coalition of premiers kind of together. We saw it fraying a little bit leading up to the trade talks falling apart. Add those two ingredients into the conversation and what the prime minister needs to do.

0: I'm Pia Chattopadhyay. You're listening to the Sunday Magazine on CBC Radio. We also stream live on the CBC News app, and you can hear us on demand anytime via CBC Listen, or you can grab our podcast. Seize the day. You are what you eat. Take the road less traveled. You have probably heard these phrases so many times that their meanings have become shorthand. But it turns out what we think some of them mean is often totally wrong. Over time, famous quotations have been mistranslated, taken out of context, and reshaped by everything from advertising and Hollywood to everyday use. And for our latest installment of word processing, that is our own ongoing look at language, Canadian writer and humorist Eli Bernstein uncovers the surprising stories behind some of our most familiar expressions. Eli's new book is called Phrased and Confused. Love that, Phrased and Confused. Hey, Eli, welcome back.
1: Thanks so much for having me.
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The year is 2019. Game of Thrones had just wrapped its final season, and Old Town Road was stuck in everyone's head. Maybe I've got rose-colored glasses on, but I think things felt a little simpler

0: It was 2005. Gary was 55. The doctors told him that because of the location of the tumor, they had to remove the lung. At first, a potential connection to toxic herbicides didn't occur to Gary.
1: I never paid much thought to it until there was a news article talking about

pulled into a life he thought he left behind. The city breathes and pulsates around him, almost as if New York is imposing its will on transplants and natives of the Big Apple alike. Colson Whitehead is a 2-time Pulitzer Prize-winning author born and raised in New York. Cool Machine is the final book in his Harlem trilogy, which also includes Harlem Shuffle and Crook Manifesto. Colson joined me in the studio in Toronto for this conversation.

0: Jean Dion Peoples of Western Oregon. He's an assistant professor of anthropology and indigenous studies at Oregon State University. This is Unreserved on CBC Radio 1, Sirius XM, U.S. Public Radio, and Native Voice 1. I'm Rosanna Deerchild. This episode is the latest of Unmapped, an occasional series from Unreserved that looks at popular tourist destinations through an indigenous lens. Today, we're in Portland, Oregon. Later in the show, we head back to Loretta Guzman's Bison Coffee House, where the smell of coffee and sage fills the air.
1: We have specials that we run. One of them that we do run is our Sundance, which is the sage and mint. We make our own syrup. And, you know, because that's what we use, like, in our Sundance to get us through.
0: Loretta's Sundance special is one way she honors the knowledge and ceremonial teachings of her community. We'll hear what inspired her to build a safe and supportive space in Portland's residential Collie neighborhood. Taking us there, coffee might be part of the flavor of the city, but it's punk music that makes the heart of this city beat. Portland's punk rock history is iconic, with bands like The Wipers and Poison Idea putting Portland on the map at the height of punk's popularity in the 80s. And the scene is still thriving. In 2020, the punk band 1876 brought traditional powwow drumming to the genre. The band's name references the year 1876 and the Battle of the Little Bighorn, when the Lakota, Cheyenne, and Arapaho claimed victory over General George Armstrong Custer. Here is 1876 with We Will Remain.

I think it was top 35 restaurants in the nation by a magazine recently. So it's really great food. Excellent fried bread. excellent elk. I just had bison there not too long. The food is really good. A lot of fish. Mm. Yeah, they're a great restaurant. And there's other native businesses in the area too. So it's not just about serving the, you know, the people who need affordable housing, but it's also about lifting up the community, the economic development, and helping them with their business.

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Number 19.

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0: We will find out in a few short minutes, but first, this is our former reigning champ, Madonna, joined by Sabrina Carpenter on this dance hit. It's called Bring Your Love. It is now your number two song.
1: Ask yourself.

0: 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Your new number one song on the CBC Music Top 20. 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This week's show was produced by Marianne Carosi. I'm JJ Laborde. Meet you next week at the top.
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0: Canadian, even though I have a French name and je parle français. Canada and the United States share so much media and film and television, and there's much more of an influence in our, you know, society from the United States than there is from Europe.
1: So as you saw, whether it was a clip on the news or on your phone or however you got the information, our prime minister

With your Environment Canada weather update, I'm Andrew Hawthorne. For St. John's and the Avalon today, mainly cloudy, clearing in the afternoon, winds gusting to 60 and a high of 11. Tonight, increasing cloudiness, a low of plus 5. For Gander and the central region, a mix of sun and cloud with a high of 10. Tonight, increasing cloudiness and a low of plus 5. For